I know you really love me. Would you see my hands were tied? I know it must have hurt you. It must have hurt your pride to have to stand.

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You wouldn't like it here. There ain't no entertainment, and the judgments are severe. The maestro says it's Mozart, but it sounds like Bo.

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It was just the other night. 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

0: On retrouve dans les paroles des chansons de Leonard Cohen des thèmes bouddhistes comme le détachement et la vacuité. Dans sa chanson « Going Home » en 2012, le chanteur canadien évoque le désir de quitter son identité de Leonard pour retourner à une source plus vaste.
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2: I love to speak with Leonard. He's a sportsman and a shepherd. He's a lazy bastard living in a suit. But he does say what I tell him, even though it isn't welcome. He just doesn't have the freedom to refuse. He will speak these words of wisdom like a sage, a man of vision, though he knows he's really nothing but the brief elaboration of a tube. Going home without my sorrow, going home sometime tomorrow, going home to where it's better than before. Going

He once read a love song, an anthem of forgiving, a manual for living with defeat. A cry above the suffering, a sacrifice recovering, but that isn't what I need him to complete. I want him to be certain that he doesn't have a burden, that he doesn't need a vision, that he only has permission.

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There's a lover in the story, but the story's still the same. There's a lullaby for suffering and a paradox to blame. But it's written in the scriptures and it's not some idle claim. You want it darker? We kill the flame. They're lining up the prisoners and the guards are taking aim. I struggled with some demons, they were middle class and tame. I didn't know I had permission to murder and to maim. You want it darker? 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

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We kill the flame. If you are the dealer, let me out of the game. 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If thine is the glory, mine must be the shame. You want it darker?

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There ain't no entertainment, and the judgments are severe. The maestro says it's Mozart, but it sounds like bubblegum. When you're waiting

0: On retrouve dans les paroles des chansons de Leonard Cohen des thèmes bouddhistes comme le détachement et la vacuité. 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
2: I love to speak with Leonard. He's a sportsman and a shepherd. He's a lazy bastard living in a suit. But he does say what I tell him, even though it isn't welcome. He just doesn't have the freedom to refuse. He will speak these words of wisdom like a sage, a man of vision, though he knows he's really nothing but the brief elaboration of a tube. Going home without my sorrow, going home sometime tomorrow, going home to where it's better than before. Going

He once read a love song, an anthem of forgiving, a manual for living with defeat. A cry above the suffering, a sacrifice recovering, but that isn't what I need him to complete. I want him to be certain that he doesn't have a burden, that he doesn't need a vision, that he only has permission.

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There's a lullaby for suffering and a paradox to blame. But it's written in the scriptures and it's not some idle claim. You want it darker? We kill the flame. They're lining up the prisoners and the guards are taking aim. I struggled with some demons, they were middle class and tame. I didn't know I had permission to murder and to maim. You want it darker? Hey, nay, nay, nay, nay. I'm ready, my lord.

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A million candles burning for the love that never came. You want it darker? We kill the flame. If you are the dealer, let me out of the game. If you are the healer, I'm broken and lame. If thine is the glory, mine must be the shame. You want it darker?